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I heard my daughter have a conversation with a friend the other day. She was complaining about being on the church setup team, saying, "I can't believe I have to be at church at 6:30 this weekend." 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

The Lord hears his people when they call to him for help. 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
0: John wrote to me about his situation. 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Hey, I'm not gonna blow smoke. 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But like Moses and the Israelites, trapped between the Red Sea and Pharaoh's army, God will provide a path through your sea. Don't quit. 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

0: Every song has a writer, and every writer has a story. That means the song likely has a story. But what if that song is a great hymn of the faith? Well, it's going to be more than a story. 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I'm David Wolin, inviting you to join me for a Haven Today series called The Story Behind the Song.
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He fulfills the desire of those who hear him. He also hears their cry and saves them. The Lord preserves all who love him, but all the wicked he will destroy. 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

0: 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Owning a company's stock gives investors a voice. 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

0: and you stepped into the dark, 'cause that's just the kind of God you are.
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0: Existing home prices hit an all-time record in the U.S. this summer. The median home price has now dipped slightly to around $429,000. The housing market remains stubbornly slow for many would-be homebuyers stuck on the sidelines. It's confusing. If prices are high, why aren't there more sellers? Experts say many existing homeowners locked in a 2 or 3% mortgage rate during COVID. Today, if they sold and bought another home, they'd have to go get a new mortgage at a higher rate. Therefore, they are hanging on as long as they can. That's what you do when you've got a good thing. You hang on to it. And the more it's worth, the more you're willing to sacrifice. Well, Jesus described the kingdom of God as the greatest treasure. It's worth the cost, and it's the Savior himself who made the ultimate sacrifice, laying down his life to bring us home forever. I'm David Wolin at haventoday.org.
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1: The Bible says God is unchanging, the same yesterday, today, and forever. But in Jonah, God seems to change his mind about Nineveh. How can that be? Today on Turning Point, Dr. David Jeremiah explores that particular passage and explains the apparent contradiction. If you need reassurance of God's steadfastness, stay tuned as David introduces his eye-opening message, Does God Change His Mind?
2: Well, you know, the Bible says God's word is this, I change not. And we're told that Jesus Christ is the same yesterday, today, and forever. So how can God change his mind? We'll get to that in just a moment. But first, let me remind you that the study guide for this particular series, Jonah, the Runaway Prophet, is available. And I recommend it as a tool for your small group Bible studies. And you can use this for everyone in the group. You get one, you get the CDs, you're the facilitator, you stay a little bit ahead of everyone and move the discussion through the life of Jonah. What a great study. And it will have an impact on the lives of the people who go with you through the study, I promise. Go to davidjeremiah.org. You will find this study guide and many others available there for your use. Here is a wonderful discussion of a question that plagues a lot of people. If God is unchangeable, how does he change his mind? Right now, we're going to find out about that here on Turning Point. During the Civil War, President Abraham Lincoln had a general named George McClellan. McClellan was brilliant in many ways. He rebuilt and trained and led the demoralized Union Army, organized it, inspired loyalty among his troops. In fact, they loved him so much they called him Little Mac. But he had one major problem. He could not make decisions. He couldn't make up his mind. He would say, we're going to do this, and then not do it. He would settle on a strategy, then change it. He would commit to a timeline, and then abandon it. And every new piece of information sent him back to the drawing board. He had his troops ready to fight, but he could never pull the switch to do it. And Lincoln, who he worked for, was so frustrated that he reportedly one time came to him and said, if General McClellan is not going to use the army, I would like to borrow it for a time. Because he got so frustrated watching this guy change his mind. But we've all had people around us who tell us they'll meet us somewhere and we take them at their word, they don't show up. Or you try to make a simple plan and they respond with uncertainty and hesitation. Over time, those kinds of relationships can become quite frustrating. And that raises the question, is God like that? I want to approach that question from one verse at the end of the third chapter of Jonah. In many ways, I would like to skip over this verse and go on to the rest of the story. But I can't do that because it's important that we talk about it. Here's the verse. Then God saw their works, that they turned from their evil way, and God relented from the disaster that he had said he would bring upon them, and he did not do it. The Bible says God relented. At first glance, it sounds like God changed his mind. The Bible consistently teaches us that God is changeless. I mean, theologians call this the immutability of God. We see this clearly in Malachi 3:6, where we read, for I am the Lord God, I do not change, therefore you are not consumed, O sons of Jacob. Or Hebrews 13:8, Jesus Christ the same yesterday, today, and forever. James 1:17 says, every good gift and every perfect gift is from above and comes down from the Father, with whom there is no variation or shadow of turning. In other words, God is unchanging and unchangeable. What God is today, He has always been, and what He has always been, He will always be. It is not proper to speak of what God will be or what God has been, because we can only speak of what God is. God lives in the forever present, not in the past, not in the future. God is. Not God was or God will be, God is. He never changes. And that's the truth of the Bible. That's what we have known, most of us, all of our lives. One man, A.W. Pink, explained it this way. He said, God cannot change for the better, for He is already perfect. And being perfect, He cannot change for the worse. So students of the Bible know that God is immutable, that He never changes. That's what the Bible says. But they also know there are several passages in the Old Testament where God is described as changing His mind. For example, in 1 Samuel 15, the Bible says God regretted making Saul king. Here's what it says. I greatly regret that I have set up Saul as king, for he has turned back from following me and not performed my commandments. And then in Genesis 6, concerning the generation before the flood, here's what God says about that. And the Lord said, I will destroy men whom I have created from the face of the earth, both man and beast, creeping thing and birds of the air, for I am sorry that I have made them. Did you read that? And then in Jonah 3:10, God relents from the judgment He had announced against Nineveh. In the case of Saul, God regretted. In the days of Noah, God was sorry. And in Jonah 3, God relented. Some of you are thinking, now there's a contradiction in the Bible. It's in all of those books about the contradictions of the Bible. This is one of them. But before you reach that conclusion, let me just say this. These are not contradictions. Properly understood, they reveal one of the most powerful truths of the Scripture. They do not weaken the changeless character of God, they strengthen it. There never has been a time when this truth is more needed than today, because everywhere you look, there's fluctuation and change. And sometimes you wonder if anything's going to be stable ever again in your whole life. At a time when people are grabbing for anything that will stay put, it's wonderful to have a steadfast God we can trust, who's always the same. But what about these verses? First of all, let me say, this is not a contradiction, it is an accommodation. Put on your thinking cap and follow me. Here's what you need to understand. The Bible says that this God we're talking about is a spirit. John 4:24 says, God is spirit, and those who worship Him must worship Him in spirit and in truth. How many of you have ever seen a spirit? Don't raise your hand. You can't see a spirit because a spirit doesn't have a body. So how do we understand God, who's a spirit? He doesn't have a body. We do. God speaks in spirit language. That's where He lives. We live in human language. And learning is taking what you do not know, and on the basis of what you do not know, coming to understand it. So if you know nothing, you could not ever learn. But learning uses what you already know to grasp what you do not yet know. So how could we know God unless He revealed Himself to us in terms we can comprehend? I have no knowledge of spirit beings. I don't know how to comprehend them. Theology has a word for this process. It's a big, long word. It's anthropomorphism. It is made up of two Greek words, one anthropos, which means man, and morphe, which means form. And anthropomorphism is language about God put into human form. Without these, we would never understand God. That is just simply true. Let me show you what I mean. In Deuteronomy 33:27, we read, the eternal God is your refuge, and underneath are the everlasting arms. Does God have arms? Does the Spirit have arms? Of course not. But God does what arms do. He upholds and undergirds his people. So how does he communicate our security to us? He gives us a picture we understand. Everlasting arms. Aren't you glad for the everlasting arms that hold you? That is who God is. We know that because he speaks in terms we can understand. Here's another one, John 10:29. My Father who has given them to me is greater than all, and no one is able to snatch them out of my Father's hand. So does God have a hand? Does the Spirit in heaven have a physical hand? No. But aren't you grateful for the truth that when you came to Christ, you were placed in the Father's hand, and his hand is closed around you. You were secure in him. How else would you explain to people who cannot grasp spirit language who God is? And then Isaiah 66:1 says, thus says the Lord, heaven is my throne and earth is my footstool. What a picture that is of the sovereignty of God. Seated in heaven, his feet on the earth. Why say it that way? So we can understand he's in control. He's the sovereign God of the universe. 2 Chronicles 16:9 says, for the eyes of the Lord run to and fro throughout the whole earth. Does God have eyes? A spirit does not have eyes as we do. A spirit has something way greater than that, universal presence and perfect awareness. But to help us understand this spirit God, he uses language of accommodation. He uses the eyes of God. Isaiah 59:1 says, behold, the Lord's hand is not shortened that it cannot save, nor his ear heavy that it cannot hear. Does God have ears? But God hears us when we call upon him. He's aware of us when we cry out to him. How can we understand that unless we understand it in terms we already understand? We can't understand a spirit, but we can understand God when he makes himself available to us in human language. Here's the last one. Isaiah 58:14 says, the mouth of the Lord has spoken. Does God have a mouth? You see, these are human terms, and God accommodates himself to our language to reveal to us who he is so that we can understand. Now watch carefully. The greatest accommodation ever given is the incarnation. How did God reveal himself? He sent his own son to be born into human flesh, to become a man, to show us God. In him, we see who God is. When you know Jesus, you know God, because Jesus is God. And that is the greatest anthropomorphism of all, God becoming one of us. He walked this earth. He lived among us. We saw him. We understood the Father. And when people said to Jesus, Jesus, show us the Father, he replied, if you've seen me, you've seen the Father. He is the physical representation of the God of heaven. The wonder of the incarnation is that Jesus is both fully God and fully man. So he has arms and human nature, even though God by nature doesn't have a body. So when the Bible says God repents or God speaks in human terms, it is God accommodating himself to us. He's helping us to understand how his unchanging character relates to our changing human situations. This is not a contradiction. It's an accommodation. It is God communicating in terms we can comprehend. Thank God he has done that. Otherwise, we would know nothing of the God we love and serve. And it's not only not a contradiction, but an accommodation. It's also an affirmation. This is not a contradiction. Someone has said it this way. This is exactly because God does not repent that he must seem to repent when man changes his mind. Now listen to me carefully, don't get lost in this. God's repentance is not the changing of his will, but the willing of a change. When we change, God changes. God is immutable, but he is not immobile. He consistently pursues a righteous course, and his attitude is applied according to every moral change in man. God's unchanging holiness requires him to treat the wicked differently from the righteous. Here's what's unchanging about God. He is perfect. He is changeless. He is righteous. If he is righteous and he does not deal with the wicked, he becomes unrighteous. God cannot become unrighteous. God is who he is. So when God is who he is, our response to him sometimes looks as if God is changing, but he's not. We're the changing ones. Did you know the sun isn't fickle because it melts wax and it hardens clay? The change is not in the sun, but in the object upon which it shines. When man changes his behavior, God, in order to remain unchanging, deals with each person according to that change. Our culture says everyone must be treated the same or it's not fair. Even the parables of the New Testament challenge that idea. If God treated everyone the same, regardless of their response to him, he would not be unchanging. His character would be compromised. If God treated those who reject him with the same grace he gives those who receive him, he would not be just. That would contradict his unchanging character. The sun remains the same. Wax melts, clay hardens. The apparent change is not in the sun, but in the object. God preached judgment to Nineveh through Jonah. He said, in 40 days, judgment will come. He did not change his determination to judge wickedness. But when they repented, God dealt with them consistently with his character, and judgment was withheld. Read the book of Nahum. I know you probably won't, but I'm going to tell you anyway. Read the book of Nahum. 100 years after Jonah, Nineveh again had the opportunity to repent, and they did not. The city was destroyed. Was God different in Jonah than in Nahum? No. His character didn't change. Man's response changed. That's why you see the difference. That does not frighten me or weaken my confidence in Scripture. It affirms what I know, that God never changes. He's the only one you can count on to be the same. When we change and that change affects our relationship to him, there will be consequences, but it's not God changing. There's a story about a ship moving through thick fog and the visibility is almost zero. The captain sees a light ahead and radios, "Turn 25 degrees to the south." The response comes back, "You turn 25 degrees to the north." He repeats the command and gets the same answer. Finally, he pulls rank. "This is a U.S. Navy admiral. Change your course immediately." And the fry comes back, "This is the keeper of the lighthouse. Your move." I kind of laugh at that, but let me tell you, God is the keeper of the lighthouse. He never changes. When we change, sometimes it appears as if he does. So when you see this, it's not a contradiction, it's an accommodation. And it's not a contradiction, but an affirmation. And it's not a contradiction, thirdly, but an application. The Lord is consistent. He is always willing to spare the sinner who turns to him. Ezekiel 33:11 says, "As I live, says the Lord God, I have no pleasure in the death of the wicked, but that the wicked turn from his way and live. Turn, turn from your evil way, for why should you die?" That is the heart of God. He is not inflexible, immobile, or uncaring. He does not say, "Obey or perish," without compassion. His heart is to bring as many as possible to himself. That is why we are sent into the world as missionaries. We invest millions of dollars in the message that goes out from this country because God is not willing that any should perish. And there are always two responses before us. James 4:6 says, "God resists the proud and gives grace to the humble." Here in this room today, we are either resisting the proud or we have accepted God's grace. Is God different when he resists the proud than when he gives grace to the humble? No. He's the same God in both cases. When he gives grace, when he resists, he's consistent with who he is. His nature does not change. Romans 6:23 says, "For the wages of sin is death, but the gift of God is eternal life through Jesus Christ our Lord." Is God different when he gives life than when he assigns death? Nope. He's always consistent with who he is. He's the holy, righteous, unchanging God. You and I live in a generation where no one wants to say anything negative. I know some preachers that make it their purpose not ever to preach anything negative. Ever, ever. We preach the love of God, but we avoid speaking judgment. But if you remove the judgment from God, you distort his nature. He is both the God of love and the God of judgment. His holiness requires both. If God could say to someone who violates his nature, "You know what? Today I'm in a good mood. Come on in. We'll just put you in here with the rest of the brothers and sisters." That would compromise his integrity. He would cease to be unchanging. He would cease to be God. God must consistently, always act with his nature so that he can be the unchanging God. His nature never changes. The beautiful truth is this. When the individual changes, God responds in perfect consistency with who he is. From our perspective, it appears that God has changed his mind, but God hasn't changed. The individual has changed. That change aligns with the gracious aspect of God's nature, where before it stood under his judgment. When I see how Scripture holds this truth together, I just marvel at the greatness of God. He can offer grace and at the same time say, "If you reject that grace, my nature requires a penalty." 2 Peter 3:9 says, "The Lord is not slack concerning his promise, as some count slackness, but is long-suffering toward us, not willing that any should perish, but that all should come to repentance." It is God's will that every person come to repentance. It is his will that you meet him on the side of grace, not on the side of judgment. God is as consistent today as he has always been. If you return to him, respond to him, repent of your sin, God will receive you. You may say, "Well, Pastor Jeremiah, you don't know me. I've gone way too far." No one has done too much. Anyone can be embraced by his grace if you will receive him. Jonah certainly proves that to us. If God extended grace to the violent people of Nineveh, then that same God who is the same yesterday, today, and forever will grant grace to anyone who reaches out to receive his offer. He's the same God. God won't change his mind about that. It's something you can count on. It will be that way tomorrow and every tomorrow between now until eternity. God is the same. God is not done with you. You might be done with God, but God is not done with you. He's the changeless God, always available. And that's just his nature. You can be sure that Jesus is the same. He's the same yesterday, today, and forever. God is what he is. He will always be what he is. There will never be a time when he ceases to be what he is. And he is the God who reaches out to you with this invitation to come and be a part of his forever kingdom. So my question to you as we close today is, have you ever done that? Oh yes, he'll be there tomorrow if you don't do it today. But the issue will be, maybe you won't be here tomorrow. God never dies, but we do. His unchanging offer is available to us for as long as we're on this earth. Well, one day, either his return or our death will close the chapter on where we spend eternity. So while his unchanging offer is available, maybe this is the day you should receive it. Amen. I hope you know that if you ask Jesus Christ to come into your life, he will do so immediately. Just open your heart to him. Acknowledge that you're a sinner and ask for forgiveness, and you will receive that forgiveness and the gift of eternal life that goes with the forgiveness. You will be blessed and you will be fulfilled in your life in ways you've never experienced before. I hope you will give this serious thought, and today will be the day of your salvation. Tomorrow we're going to talk about something very interesting. The book of Jonah is based on discussion between a whale and a worm. The first part of the book is about a whale, and at the end of the book it's about a worm. Two creatures of God that are a part of this incredible story. Tomorrow, worm theology. Don't miss it. We'll see you then. Thanks for listening.
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4: Gary had a hotel on the Jersey Shore. It's one of those big old rambling hotels with a lot of style. Well, a man stopped and offered to fill Gary's hotel for a week. Sounded pretty good. Gary was about to give in to the possibility, but he asked this important question: who will be staying here? The man said, "Oh, it's senior week. Our high school seniors will come down and take over your hotel for a week." Gary thought about the kind of damage and mayhem that those high school students could do, and he very wisely said, "No, thank you." Yeah, I'm Ron Hutchcraft, and I want to have a word with you today about the cost of compromise. Our word for today from the Word of God, 1 Samuel chapter 13. Let's get a little background here. Saul is in a dilemma. He's the king of Israel. His enemy, the Philistines, are marching their troops. He's wanting to get to battle and stop this enemy. He's waited a week, and there's one thing they needed to do before they went. They had to present a burnt offering to the Lord. The problem was, only a man of God could do that, like a priest. And Samuel, who promised he'd be there in 7 days. It is the seventh day. The troops are leaving. The enemy troops are massing. The day is almost over. So Saul decides to do something. He invades holy ground, and he himself, not a priest, offers the sacrifice. That's a good thing to do, right? Yeah, it's the wrong way to do it. He went ahead because he was in the jam. 1 Samuel chapter 13, verse 10. Just as he finished making the offering, Samuel arrived. Samuel asks, "What have you done?" Saul explains his predicament, and he says, "I felt compelled to offer the burnt offering." "You acted foolishly," Samuel said. "You have not kept the command the Lord your God gave you. If you had, he would have established your kingdom." Now listen to this. "Now your kingdom will not endure." Oof. There's a principle here. When you're in a jam, it's tempting to compromise, especially if the result would be something good. Don't do it. Look at the price Saul paid. I've often thought impatience may cost us God's will more than any other thing we do. And the end does not justify the means. It is better to have your need unmet than to cross God's line to save the situation. That hotel owner knew it was better to fill it right or leave it empty because of the damage that would be left behind. When it comes to meeting your needs, please don't panic because God's taking longer than you think he should. Let God fill that need the right way. Believe me, it's worth the wait.
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10: Number one, you're not a perfect parent.
11: What?
10: And your child is not a perfect child.
11: Hmm.
10: And your child does not need a perfect parent. Your child has a perfect Savior. And that's what your child needs.
11: Mm.
10: What your child needs is for you to be a faithful Christian. And
11: wow.
10: That's what's important for us to understand.
11: That's a big statement.
10: Yeah, so I think sometimes we overcomplicate what we're doing. What we're really doing is we're growing in Christ's likeness before our children.
12: That's Juan Sanchez, and he and his wife Janine are with us today on Focus on the Family with Jim Daly. Thanks for joining us. I'm John Fuller.
11: You know, John, parenting doesn't come with a manual.
12: No.
11: Were you scared to death? I remember when Trent, my son, was born, my first son, and they handed him to me. It freaked me out. It was like, what do I do now? There was nothing that came with it. You know, it was like, you know, what a blessed son you have. And I was like, yeah, I hope I don't break him, right?
12: Goodness.
11: Today, we're going to talk to our guests about the ins and outs of parenting and getting on the same page and what happens when you don't, and a lot of great tips.
12: Mm-hmm. And reaching your child's heart is a real critical component of the conversation today. In fact, the book title is Reaching Your Child's Heart, and the authors are Juan and Janine Sanchez, and we're so glad to have them. Juan is senior pastor of High Point Baptist Church in Austin, Texas, and Janine teaches English and writing to children and helps women understand how to apply God's Word to everyday life. They've got 5 adult daughters, bless you,
11: and amazing
12: growing number of grandchildren.
11: That is awesome. Welcome to the program.
10: Thank you. It's a joy to be here.
11: Here's the question. What have you learned raising 5 girls? I'll ask both of you.
13: Wow, so much. I think one of the big things is that formulaic parenting just doesn't work.
11: Yeah.
13: You know, the A plus B equals C, and if you do this, then your children are going to turn out this way. And the Lord in his kind providence did not allow that in our lives. And what a mercy.
11: Yeah.
13: Really.
11: Gene and I walking through a grocery store when we were first married, no kids, and we'd see a child out of control. And we would say, you know, when we have children, our child will never act like that.
12: That's right.
11: How many of us say that?
12: Oh, yeah.
13: Well, my child was there. My child was that child.
11: Oh, yeah.
13: Throwing
11: mine, too.
13: The fit.
11: That's the funny thing. But Juan, you did military.
10: Yeah.
11: Did you come into the marriage and into the parenting role as dad, as that guy?
10: Yeah, I mean, I was Captain Von Trapp without the whistle.
11: Yes, so
10: right?
11: I thought about that. Sound of Music is your story.
10: Yeah, yeah.
11: Yeah.
10: Yeah, but what's interesting is, you know, kind of like you mentioned, I didn't know what was going on. And I had a warped understanding of parenting. I thought, I read the theology books, you deal with the kids, and then once they are old enough to talk and potty train and all that, then I'll kind of jump in there. And so when we had our first daughter, very surprisingly, because we were going to wait 2 years, get to know each other.
11: You had a plan.
10: We had a plan. And 6 months into our marriage were pregnant. And so we didn't know what was going on. And so we were making things up as we go along. She didn't sleep through the night consistently till she was 4 years old. And I told Jeannie, we can't keep doing this.
11: Oh my.
10: Yeah, there was a lot of learning the hard way.
11: Yeah. Juan, you said when your firstborn daughter turned six, it was kind of a change of the game. Yeah. What happened when she was six that changed it?
10: One of the things I would say is, like Jeannie mentioned, she knows she is not the Holy Spirit. And so she wasn't critical, she wasn't nagging, but she prayed for me for 6 years. And then one day she came to me and she said, hey, there's this parenting conference happening not far from us. Would you be willing to go? And so I said yes. And again, my thinking was, I'm in ministry, I have to pour myself into this. And the speaker spoke my language, which is biblical and theological. And he helped me understand from scripture, what is God's design for the family? What is God's design for the husband and the wife? And what is my place in all of this? And I realized, my place is to be the leader. I'm supposed to be the spiritual leader. And I'm supposed to, in the way that Jesus loved the church with a sacrificial, servant, and sanctifying kind of love, I'm supposed to be reproducing that culture and that environment in my home, leading my wife in that way, but also leading my children. So we came back and I began reading and thinking about that, you know, very convicted. And it was amazing to me how our home, I would call it, was upside down, where Jeannie was leading us in the parenting, the discipleship, the discipline. And within a matter of time, it seemed fairly quickly, she began to come to me and ask questions about discipleship and parenting and discipline. Mm. And we came to it as a team. And what we've discovered is that there are three pillars to faithful parenting. And the first one is godly parental example. We lead by example. You know, just as elders are supposed to lead not under compulsion, but by example, we are displaying to our children who God is, His love, His authority. But secondly, biblical instruction is the foundation, and then corrective discipline. And what we found is those three pillars are given to us in Scripture for us to be able to model for our children what the Christian life is like, for us to teach them who God is and what He requires of them, and then that corrective discipline that God Himself uses on us.
11: Yeah.
10: And it's been amazing how it not only transformed our parenting, but actually transformed our marriage.
11: Mm-hmm. And it's actually not that complicated.
10: Nope.
11: But you have to get focused on it and understand what the inputs need to be.
10: That's right.
11: For those predictive outcomes.
13: Well, and I think too, like I was reading all the parenting books, trying to gather all of the information that I could, and then Juan would come home and ask me, we'd talk about what to do, and that just switched, and he took ownership of that information. And now he was reading and he was formulating what is the best plan for our family, the best plan to handle these types of situation. And that can be clunky at first, right? Especially with a kind of a stronger, I've been doing this for 6 years, right? And then having to change that leadership over to him. But it was such a great
11: thing. It's probably
13: a
11: relief too, to have more of a partner in that regard, you know, that you're in this with me. A lot of wives, I think, are probably going, I only wish, but let's get you a copy of the book. That would be a good place to start and talk about it.
13: And pray. And to really pray. I think sometimes we think of that as a last resort.
11: Right.
13: And that really needs to be our go-to, because the Lord was going to do a better job with Juan than I was going to do any day. So
11: I would say, could you repeat that? But I think we got it. I mean, that's so true. And that's true for both spouses. You know, husbands want change in their wife, and the wife wants change in the husband. And you can only work on you.
12: Yeah. Our guests today on Focus on the Family with Jim Daly are Juan and Jeannie Sanchez. And they've written a terrific book. 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
11: Let me ask you, what does healthy, dedicated discipleship look like in a normal, busy week for a family? I mean, this is the real stuff, right? Everybody's moving different directions. You've had five girls. I mean, dinner, getting things ready. I can't imagine the bathroom difficulties. You know? It's my time in the bathroom.
13: Oh, absolutely. That's discipleship right now. Isn't it? At that moment?
14: Yeah.
13: We chose to capitalize on things that we could count on that we were doing together anyway. And so mealtime is such an important time in the life of your kids when they're young, teaching them just how to sit, how to have nice table manners as they grow, to consider one another, how to be kind to a host and hostess. And even in the teenage years, that's where you're going to have conversations. And so God was so kind to help us realize that we have those dedicated times. Use those times to be in the Word, to think about issues of the day that we could point the kids to Christ, have those conversations that can mold them. Once again, it's just another opportunity to point them to God's Word. And that's where Juan was able to be at different seasons. It was in the morning. Yeah. And other seasons, it was during the evening, where we were tried to be as consistent as a schedule would allow. Yeah. To have time in the Word. We were in the car

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2: Good morning on this Monday. It's 6 o'clock, and here's a few things you need to know.
3: Heavy rain and flooding in Stewartville displaced a large propane tank over the weekend, causing it to leak. Stewartville Fire and Rescue responded, secured the tank valve, disconnected the supply line, and then moved the tank to higher ground. Fire officials are reminding residents to avoid driving or walking through floodwaters. Fillmore County will host a measles vaccination clinic Thursday following a confirmed case in the county. MMR vaccines will cost $5 or be free for people covered by Minnesota health care programs. The clinic is at the Fillmore County office building in Preston. Pregnant women are not eligible for the vaccine. More than 1,200 people attended the Iowa Faith and Freedom Coalition's annual banquet in Iowa over the weekend, where Republican leaders urged supporters to vote in November. Governor Kim Reynolds highlighted tax cuts and property tax changes, while Senator John Kennedy addressed inflation and the war in Iran. Actor and filmmaker Kevin Sorbo says political activism in sports and entertainment is likely to continue growing. Sorbo said, athletes and performers should keep political messages outside stadiums and concert venues, and that the trend is hardly confined to professional sports, pointing to his own experience in Hollywood. For Mission Network News, Door International says deaf Christians are uniquely equipped to reach deaf communities with the gospel. Deaf believers translate scripture into sign languages and train deaf church planters in evangelism and discipleship. They say fewer than 2% of the world's deaf population know and follow Jesus. I'm LaDonna, and now you're up to date on Kinship Radio.
2: And your Kinship forecast this Monday morning, mostly cloudy skies today. The slight chance for showers this morning, highs will be in the upper 50s. Tonight's skies become mostly clear with lows in the mid-40s. Tomorrow will be sunny with highs in the mid-60s. We're definitely chillier this morning with 51 degrees in the Twin Cities, 52 in Rochester, 56 in Fort Dodge, and 55 in Mankato. 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

0: Kinship Radio, the all-new Mornings with Ryan and LaDonna. That was Come Jesus Come from CeCe Winans. It is 6:06, and boy, does it feel like Monday.
1: Well, I hope that you had a good weekend.
0: Yeah, it was good, but it's over. It's Monday again.
1: We have things to look forward to.
0: We do.
1: Okay? Gotta keep the positivity flowing, Ryan.
0: I had a fun weekend. That might be why I'm a little bit tired. So there we go. But yeah, we're happy that you've joined us today. It's a little chilly today. We're definitely feeling the fall. And fall starts this week.
1: Officially. It starts tomorrow.
0: Yeah.
1: But.
0: Not yet.
1: But. If you have your pumpkins out, if you have pumpkin spice in your
0: heart.
1: In your heart. In your coffee this morning. No judgment here. I'm with ya. Well, here, let me share with you the verse of the day. Deuteronomy 7, verse 9 says, "Know therefore that the Lord your God is God. He is the faithful God, keeping his covenant of love to 1,000 generations of those who love him and keep his commandments."
0: Father, we praise you for being our faithful God and how you keep that covenant to all of us and who love you and keep your commands. We pray that we will seek to serve you today, that we will follow your will, that we will read your word, and show that love to those around us. In your name, amen.
1: Amen.
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0: us your love. 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It's 6:10.
1: That was Toby Mac. Lord, it feels good.
0: What day is it, LaDonna?
1: Well, we've established that today is definitely a Monday. And that but that's okay, because there's things to look forward to this week. But, yeah.
0: And to celebrate today. There are holidays today on September 21st, believe it or not. So I got three of them here. Two of them are real. They are today. And then there's one that I made up. And you and LaDonna are going to guess which one is made up. Start off a streak today, maybe.
1: Or maybe,
0: I'll start a streak.
1: Well, either way, it can be a winning streak or a losing
0: streak.
1: True.
0: We got Escapology Day, celebrating the art of escape. Like, think Houdini busting out of straitjackets, traps, whatever.
1: Escapology
0: Day.
1: Okay.
0: National Chai Day for the tea. You know, chai tea.
1: Yeah.
0: Good stuff.
1: I love a good chai.
0: I like that. I used to call it Kai. Because that's not how you pronounce it.
1: No, that's not how you say it.
0: So then I just pronounce it that way to make people mad at me. And then finally, National Ketchup Day, but spelled like with a C. Catsup. National Ketchup Day, I guess.
1: I don't know if I've ever heard it pronounced that way it spelled that way either.
0: No one pronounces it that way, but they do spell it that way.
1: Catsup's like C-A-T-S-U-P.
0: Yeah, it's weird.
1: No,
0: I don't
1: it's
0: know.
1: Ketchup.
0: That's English for you. We just do things weird sometimes. But yeah, one of these days is fake. We're going to give you some time to think about it, LaDonna. And if you'd like to help her out, give us a call. 800-810-6758. Here's Caleb and John, Somebody Like Me, on Kinship Radio.

0: Kinship Radio, the all-new Mornings with Ryan and LaDonna. Love God, love people there from Danny Gokey. And we are playing the What Day Is It game.
1: That's right. So there's a bunch of holidays on today's date, but Ryan has gone through, picked two of them, made one up. So out of the three options, we're trying to figure out which one is the fake one.
0: Yeah, which day is fake?
1: So Escapology Day, National Chai Day, National Catsup Day. Not ketchup. Catsup.
0: Well, it's
1: or
0: ketchup,
1: could it be
0: but it's
1: ketchup?
0: It is ketchup, but it's spelled C-A-T-S-U-P. You can spell it that way.
1: It's catsup.
0: Okay, all right. Catsup day then.
1: Okay, so out of these, obviously one of them is fake. Dan from Marshall texted in and he said, "I think that second one is the fake day. That's the one that Ryan made up." I honestly thought that Escapology Day was the one that you made up, Ryan. Hmm. So, National Chai.
0: You're going to go with
1: what
0: Dan?
1: What can you tell me about chai?
0: Well, it's that tea. It's a delicious tea. That's all I can tell you about it. It's
1: suspicious.
0: Spice. Yeah.
1: Or is it?
0: Oh, my.
1: You know what? Did you go with Escapology Day?
0: So, you're guessing Escapology is the day I made up?
2: I'm sorry that's wrong, but maybe you'll get it next
0: time. You did not escape, LaDonna. It is Escapology Day if you like escape rooms, if you like figuring out how to get keys and locks open. Today's your day.
1: I ain't doing all that.
0: So we're down to tea and condiments. Chai and ketchup.
1: Okay,
0: you're going to go with Dan?
1: Of course I am. Did you make up National Chai Day?
2: Incorrect.
0: So neither one of you, right? I thought for sure, since I spelled it differently, you'd go with... Anyway, there is a National Ketchup Day. It's spelled with a K. And catsup is a way to spell ketchup, but... Yeah, I made this day up.
1: I said it. I was like, it's going to be the losing streak now.
0: No. Great. Tomorrow starts your new win streak.
1: And that's why you should text me in the morning and help me out, guys.
0: Help her out, yeah. This is Kinship Radio.
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0: Kinship Radio, the all-new Mornings with Ryan and LaDonna. That was This I Know from Ryan Stevenson, and it's 6:27.
1: Okay, so it is Monday, obviously, but you know what? Today is also World Gratitude Day.
0: Aw.
1: So when has someone done something for you that you've never forgotten? Katie, what is that thing for you?
2: Something really cool that I had was my mentor as a kid. We moved away when I was in grade school, and she kept writing letters to me all throughout high school and college. And then she would call me, and she would always give Bible verses, and just really took an interest in me, even though we had moved away a long time ago. So it was really cool, and I was super thankful for her.
0: It's so cool when someone takes an interest in you to the point where they're like, keeping up with you after you've like moved on from them in your life, like you've gone. And that's someone who was just constantly checking up on Katie. That's really cool.
1: And obviously it made a big impact in her life to where she never forgot it. And hey, maybe you have something that someone has done for you. Maybe something comes to mind, something that you never forget. What is that thing? Give us a call this morning, 800-810-6758.
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1: Good morning on this Monday. It is 6:31, and here's a few things you need to know.
2: Heavy rain and flooding in Stewartville displaced a large propane tank over the weekend, causing it to leak. Fire officials are reminding residents to avoid driving or walking through floodwaters. Fillmore County will host a measles vaccination clinic Thursday. Following a confirmed case in the county, the clinic is at the Fillmore County Office Building in Preston. Pregnant women are not eligible for the vaccine. More than 1,200 people attended the Iowa Faith and Freedom Coalition's annual banquet in Iowa over the weekend, where Republican leaders urged supporters to vote in November. Governor Kim Reynolds highlighted tax cuts and property tax changes. Actor and filmmaker Kevin Sorbo says political activism in sports and entertainment is likely to continue growing. He said athletes and performers should keep political messages outside stadiums and concert venues. I'm LaDonna, and now you're up to date on Kinship Radio.
1: And your Kinship forecast today, mostly cloudy with a slight chance for showers this morning. There's a lot of rain moving through. Highs will be in the upper 50s, which is a lot chillier. Tonight, skies become mostly clear with lows in the mid-40s. Tomorrow will be sunny with highs in the mid-60s. 51 degrees in the Twin Cities, 52 in Rochester, 56 in Fort Dodge, and 55 in Mankato. 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
0: 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We'd love to do that. Father, thank you so much for this listener. We ask you to be with their daughter who is autistic, and that's making it hard for them to make friends. Father, we pray that you give the daughter courage and a lot of new friends at her new school, Father. We pray that there are people that just gravitate to her and make her feel really special, and that this will be an awesome year for her and her new friends. In your name, amen.
1: Amen. Here's Tasha Layton with Into the Sea on Kinship Radio.

0: 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It is 6:40, and that was Into the Sea from Tasha Layton.
1: Have you ever found yourself in a difficult situation or maybe a difficult season in life? And when you're facing that, it seems like it's just hard to find gratitude. It's hard to be thankful for things. Well, today's World Gratitude Day, and we're going to talk a little bit about being thankful in every season. Stick with me. Up next is Zach Williams, Wait For Me on Kinship Radio.

0: Kinship Radio, the all-new Mornings with Ryan and LaDonna. That was Your Love is Like a River from Third Day, and it's 6:48.
1: Thanking God all the time. Sometimes it's not very easy to thank God, especially when your circumstances that you're facing make you discouraged. They make you want to give up. But in 1 Thessalonians chapter 5, verses 16 through 18, the word says, "Rejoice always, pray without ceasing, in everything give thanks, for this is God's will for you in Christ Jesus." So if you have a list full of things that you need to get done today, if your mind is already, I don't know, stressed out by a lot of different things that you got to accomplish throughout the day or throughout the week, remember to give thanks, because it's hard to stay down when you have so many things to be grateful for. 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
1: 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He's rejoicing in heaven, celebrating eternal life with his Savior, Jesus. 2 Timothy 4:7 says, "I have fought the good fight. I have finished the race. I have kept the faith." While Oroville is missed, there is the hope of being reunited with him someday for eternity. 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
2: Good morning. 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
3: Heavy rainfall caused the Root River to flood its banks in Lanesboro over the weekend, forcing Eagle Cliff Campground to evacuate about 35 campers. Campground workers moved campers and equipment to safety as the river rose about 2.5 feet per hour. The campground owner expects water levels to recede within a few days and hopes to reopen affected areas early next week. More than 100 people took part in the walk to defeat ALS Saturday at Silver Lake Park in Rochester. The event raised $62,000 for ALS research, including $3,000 raised on the day of the walk. Participants walked in honor of loved ones affected by ALS and to support families living with the disease. Way to go. Absentee voting for Minnesota's November statewide election began on Friday. In some rural communities, elections are conducted entirely by mail. The system is available to cities with fewer than 400 voters in all Minnesota townships. About 150,000 Minnesotans live in mail-in ballot precincts, where registered voters receive ballots automatically. Ukraine launched more than 1,000 drones at targets across Russia, including hundreds aimed at Moscow. Russian officials say 2 people were killed and 20 wounded in the wider Moscow region. Moscow's mayor called it the largest drone attack on the capital and said the Moscow oil refinery and a residential building were damaged. And for Mission Network News, teachers in Ukraine are exhausted after years of war and constant air raid sirens. Teach Beyond recently held a conference where teachers could find rest, encouragement, and fellowship. The ministry also trains educators in trauma-informed teaching, helping them support children affected by the war. I'm LaDonna, and now you're up to date on Kinship Radio.
2: And your Kinship forecast today, a mostly cloudy day ahead with a slight chance of morning showers and highs in the upper 50s. Tonight will clear out with lows in the mid-40s. Tomorrow, sunshine returns with highs a little warmer in the mid-60s. 51 degrees in the Twin Cities, 51 in Rochester, 56 in Fort Dodge, and 54 in Mankato. Here's Do It Again from Stephen Curtis Chapman on Kinship Radio. Something

0: Kinship Radio, the all-new Mornings with Ryan and LaDonna. That was Do It Again from Stephen Curtis Chapman, and it is 7:04.
1: Happy Monday.
0: There's a little bit of rain falling throughout Minnesota and Iowa currently, but that'll move on through the day. Our question today, it's World Gratitude Day, LaDonna.
1: I love that.
0: Think about things we're grateful for. The question is, when has someone done something for you that you've never forgotten? Katie?
2: Something really cool that I had was my mentor as a kid. We moved away when I was in grade school, and she kept writing letters to me all throughout high school and college. And then she would call me, and she would always give Bible verses, and just really took an interest in me, even though we had moved away a long time ago. So it was really cool, and I was super thankful for her.
1: Yeah, when someone goes that extra mile to make you feel seen or special or just like, hey, I didn't forget about you, that can make such a great impact in somebody's life. Maybe someone's done something for you that you'll never forget. Share that story with us this morning by calling 800-810-6758.
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0: Kinship Radio, the all-new Mornings with Ryan and LaDonna. That was Goodbye Yesterday from Elevation Rhythm. It is 7:08, and it's time for the Kinship Bible Quiz.
1: Yeah, thanks for spending time with us this morning. And if you have your best guess, you've got the answer to this one, be sure to text in or call in very quickly here at 800-810-6758. All right, here's your Bible quiz question today. What gospel mentions Jesus miraculously passing through a crowd that intended to stone him? So what gospel mentions Jesus miraculously passing through a crowd that intended to stone him?
0: Here's Perfectly from Micah Tyler on Kinship Radio.

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2: Three brothers in a fire, willing to die for their faith. But you were with them in the fire, and they walked out the next day. And Daniel met a lion because he chose to pray. But you shut the mouth of that lion, and he walked out the next day.

0: Kinship Radio, the all-new mornings with Ryan and LaDonna. That was Unashamed from Matthew West. It is 7:15, and we're playing the Kinship Bible Quiz, which was a lot of fun today.
1: All right, so here was the Bible Quiz question. What gospel mentions Jesus miraculously passing through a crowd that intended to stone him?
0: What do you think, Greg?
2: It had to be John.
0: Yeah,
1: you got
0: John.
1: It.
0: There we go. Got a whole crew there.
2: We have a cheering section here.
0: Yeah.
1: Very nice.
3: You make the question not so hard.
1: Yeah, Brian.
0: Sometimes it's not so hard. So, yeah, sometimes it is hard, and sometimes it's a little bit easier. But so the answer today is John. Now, here's a fun thing.
1: Mm-hmm.
0: Google gives you the wrong answer. If you Googled that question, it gave you the Gospel of Luke. Now, in Luke, he miraculously passed through a crowd that intended to throw him off a cliff. But in John, specifically in John chapter 10, they were going to stone him, and he passes through the crowd. So if you guessed John today, first off, well done, because it was not easy. And second off, play again tomorrow. This is Kinship Radio.
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1: 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Psalm 100 verse 4 says, "Enter His gates with thanksgiving and His courts with praise. Give thanks to Him and praise His name." Thank you, Dennis and Mary, for giving to the ministry in honor of World Gratitude Day. 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
2: Heavy rainfall caused the Root River to flood its banks in Lanesboro over the weekend, forcing Eagle Cliff Campground to evacuate about 35 campers. The campground expects water levels to recede within a few days and hopes to reopen early next week. More than 100 people took part in the Walk to Defeat ALS Saturday at Silver Lake Park in Rochester. Participants walked in honor of loved ones affected by ALS and to support families living with the disease. Absentee voting for Minnesota's November statewide election began Friday. In some rural communities, elections are conducted entirely by mail. Ukraine launched more than 1,000 drones at targets across Russia, including hundreds aimed at Moscow. Moscow's mayor called it the largest drone attack on the capital and said the Moscow oil refinery and a residential building were damaged. I'm LaDonna, and here's Ryan Fried with your forecast.
1: Your Kinship forecast today, mostly cloudy day with a slight chance of morning showers and highs in the upper 50s. Tonight will clear out with lows in the mid-40s, and then tomorrow sunshine returns with highs in the mid-60s. 50 degrees in the Twin Cities, 51 in Rochester, 56 in Fort Dodge, and 54 in Mankato. 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
0: Our verse of the day today comes from Deuteronomy 7, verse 9. Know therefore that the Lord your God is God. He is the faithful God, keeping his covenant of love to 1,000 generations of those who love him and keep his commandments. 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

0: 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That was Living Water from Cain.
1: World Gratitude Day. That's exciting. What awesome things are you thanking God for today? In fact, when has someone done something for you that you've never forgotten?
2: I was stranded in Needles, California with my little brother. My car broke down, and this truck driver came and got us and gave us a pop out of his car because there was no pop machine or running water at this rest stop. And then he left, and he came back an hour later, and he had driven to a Denny's and brought us back each a meal.
0: Oh, that's awesome. So what's your name and where are you calling from?
2: I'm Sam. I'm calling from Waterloo, Iowa, and this guy's name was Denny, and he was from Cedar Rapids Steel Transport, and if I could ever find that guy and thank him, it would be so cool.
0: That would be really cool. Has something like that ever happened to you, where there was something that someone did it for you, you never forgot it, you're so grateful? Give us a call, 800-810-6758.
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0: Kinship Radio, the all-new Mornings with Ryan and LaDonna. That was Jesus is Coming Back from Jordan Felice, and it's 7:45.
1: When has someone done something for you that you have never forgotten?
0: Mm-hmm.
1: I guess I have a story. A few years back, one of my friends had passed away. And so a group of us girls who were really good friends with this person, her name was Crystal, we did a little like celebration of life ceremony. And someone from our church just gave us $100 to go towards that little celebration that we did.
0: Awesome.
1: And so it covered, like, we had these lanterns that we were able to release into the air. We bought little, you know, just little things like that to remember our friend by. And that little bit of financial help went a long way. And I'll never forget that.
0: That's awesome. Just a little bit could really make an impact.
1: Yeah.
0: If you'd like to answer this question, give us a call. When has someone done something for you that you've never forgotten? 800-810-6758. This is Kinship Radio.
2: Existing home prices hit an all-time record in the U.S. this summer. The median home price has now dipped slightly to around $429,000. The housing market remains stubbornly slow for many would-be homebuyers stuck on the sidelines. It's confusing. If prices are high, why aren't there more sellers? Experts say many existing homeowners locked in a 2 or 3% mortgage rate during COVID. Today, if they sold and bought another home, they'd have to go get a new mortgage at a higher rate. Therefore, they are hanging on as long as they can. That's what you do when you've got a good thing. You hang on to it. And the more it's worth, the more you're willing to sacrifice. Well, Jesus described the kingdom of God as the greatest treasure. It's worth the cost, and it's the Savior himself who made the ultimate sacrifice, laying down his life to bring us home forever. I'm David Wolin at haventoday.org.
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1: Kinship Radio, the all-new Mornings with Ryan and LaDonna. 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
2: So, Ryan, when has someone done something for you that you will never forget?
1: Well, many, many times. But one thing that came to mind was once I was driving to work with my brother, and it was raining, and we spun out and ended up in a field in the mud. And we tried to get out. We're like, we can't. We're stuck. And all of a sudden, I look down the road, and I see this tractor putzing out of a driveway. And the tractor turns left and comes towards us. Putz, putz, putz, putz, putz, putz. Gives this farmer, and he's like, hey, this happens a lot.
2: Get out of my field. No.
1: No. I said, hey, can I pay you, sir? He's like, $100 or nothing. I'm like, oh, nothing it is. Thank you so much, sir. He pulled us out of the field. How about you? When has someone done something for you that you've never forgotten? 800-810-6758. Here's Losing from 10th Avenue North on Kinship Radio. Oh, I

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2: Good morning on this rainy Monday. It's 8 o'clock, and here's a few things you need.
3: Greater Mankato Growth says local employers continue to report job growth despite inaccurate monthly government data. Officials say the area has seen steady job growth since 2022, although growth has slowed each year. Greater Mankato Growth recently surveyed 27 employers and 63% reported adding jobs. Milford Municipal Utilities will host an open house Tuesday to celebrate the city's new $26 million surface water treatment plant. The facility, located at 1200 Q Avenue, will be open for public tours from 4 to 7 p.m. Officials will also be available to answer questions about the new plant and its operations.
2: Field trip!
3: The Minnesota State Patrol is reminding drivers and motorcyclists to use extra caution as motorcycle fatalities increase heading into the fall riding season. Troopers say drivers should watch carefully at intersections and when changing lanes. Motorcyclists are urged to wear protective gear, ride sober, and use caution in curves when riding in groups. There's a new scam alert from Amazon. The company says scammers are using fake delivery alerts to trick customers into giving up personal information. The messages may look legitimate, often claiming a package could not be delivered. Amazon says scammers use that sense of urgency to get people to respond immediately.
2: Yeah, I can see how that would work.
3: Would that work on you?
2: Probably. I hope not. I hope not.
3: Just be aware. And for Mission Network News, the United Nations and European Union are calling for greater action against religious persecution worldwide. Voice of the Martyrs USA says recent reports highlight growing religious intolerance in Europe. They're asking Christians to pray for persecuted believers, government leaders, and also pray for the religious freedom and strength. I'm LaDonna, and now you're up to date on Kinship Radio.
2: For our Kinship forecast, we got mostly cloudy skies today with a slight chance of showers this morning and highs in the upper 50s. Tonight, mostly clear and chilly with lows in the mid-40s. Tuesday brings sunny skies and mid-60s. 51 in the Twin Cities, 50 in Rochester, 55 in Fort Dodge, and 53 in Mankato. 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
4: Okay. I'm about to

0: Kinship Radio, the all-new Mornings with Ryan and LaDonna. That was Good Day from Forrest Frank. It is 8:04, a little bit of a rainy Monday morning, but it is World Gratitude Day.
1: Exactly. So, Katie, when has someone done something for you that you've never forgotten?
2: Something really cool that I had was my mentor as a kid. We moved away when I was in grade school, and she kept writing letters to me all throughout high school and college, and then she would call me, and she would always give Bible verses, and just really took an interest in me, even though we had moved away a long time ago. So it was really cool, and I was super thankful for her.
0: I love the intentionality of someone really latching on to Katie's life and then continuing to reach out, give updates, find out how things are going, and just keeping that presence.
1: It makes me think of the importance of having a mentor.
0: Mm-hmm.
1: Maybe that's been something that's been on your mind, where you want to get involved with something like a mentorship program. Let this be an encouragement to you. And also, when has someone done something for you that you've never forgotten? Let us know. Give us a call at 800-810-6758.
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0: like Kinship Radio, the all-new Mornings with Ryan and LaDonna. It is 8:13, and that was People Like Us from Micah Tyler. When has someone done something for you that you've never forgotten? That's the question we're asking this morning.
1: Great one as well, because it's World Gratitude Day.
0: Mm-hmm.
1: Hey, we heard from Dan from Marshall. He says, the guy that led me to Christ befriended me for a year, and he poured into my life on a weekly basis.
0: That's so awesome.
1: That is a great story. Thank you so much, Dan, for sharing that. And if someone has done something for you that you've never forgotten, I think it's worth sharing that story with us this morning. 800-810-6758.
0: We're going to hear what Amanda has to say next. Here's Yes He Can from Kane on Kinship Radio.

0: Yes, he can. Kinship Radio, the all-new Mornings with Ryan and LaDonna. That was Yes, He Can from Kane, and it's 8:16.
1: Hey, when has someone done something for you that you've never forgotten?
0: Amanda went to our Facebook page and says, that year I was feeling so lost because I couldn't put Christmas together for our young daughters. All I had for them were crayons and coloring books. Then a sweet coworker named Linda stopped by and dropped off dolls and sticky buns for the girls. And every year after that, she continued to bring them gifts. And that same year, another angel, in quotation marks, left us a hand-crocheted snowman family with presents.
1: And she's like,
0: I never found out who left the snowman, but I praise God for that Christmas. He knows what we need and provides through others when we can't. I'm so blessed by these people who impacted our lives, even without knowing it.
1: That is such a cool story.
0: And you know, you could be that person for somebody else. Even if it's not Christmas time, you could do something for somebody today. 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
1: 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I have finished the race. I have kept the faith. While Oroville is missed, there is the hope of being reunited with him someday for eternity. 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
1: And that was CC Winans, Worthy of It All.
0: Time to get excited. 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
2: Good morning. It is 8:29, and here's a few things you need to know.
3: Happy Monday. Greater Mankato Group says local employees continue to report job growth despite inaccurate monthly government data. Officials say the area has seen steady job growth since 2022, although growth has slowed each year. Milford Municipal Utilities will host an open house tomorrow to celebrate the city's new surface water treatment plant. The facility will be open for public tours, and officials will be available to answer questions about the new plant and its operations. The Minnesota State Patrol is reminding drivers and motorcyclists to use extra caution as motorcycle fatalities increase heading into the fall riding season. There's a new scam alert from Amazon. The company says scammers are using fake delivery alerts to trick customers into giving up personal information. The messages may look legitimate, often claiming a package could not be delivered, so be aware.
2: We have so many packages every day.
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2: gonna have to keep an eye out.
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2: Your Kinship forecast today, mostly cloudy with a slight chance for showers this morning. Highs in the upper 50s. Tonight, mostly clear and chilly with lows in the mid-40s. Tomorrow brings sunny skies and mid-60s for temperatures. 51 degrees in the Twin Cities, 50 in Rochester, 55 in Fort Dodge, and 53 in Mankato. 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
1: Soup and Sweets is already happening next week. I'm so excited because Ryan and I actually get to go to each one of these. So mark your calendars for September 29th, September 30th, and October 1st. Soup and Sweets is happening over in Mason City on the 29th. We'll be in Humboldt on the 30th, and then Spirit Lake, Iowa, October 1st. So if you want to find out the locations, the time frames, it's going to be like dinner time, 4:30 to 7-ish. 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We're going to have soup, sweets.
0: Which I'm usually means pie or like cookies or
1: chili desserts. Soups. 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
1: Mercy me with Then Christ Came.
0: I don't even know what's wrong with me sometimes.
1: What's right with you?
0: That's a good question. I'm going to talk about this next. Here's the author from Brandon Lake on Kinship Radio.

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1: That was Mac Powell with River of Life.
0: So, LaDonna, as a radio guy, I often pay attention to the news. And there will occasionally be a story of a car going the wrong way on the freeway. And I'm always like, oh, how could that even happen? Someone is just not paying attention. Well, last week, LaDonna, twice in one day, I was trying to turn left onto another road, and instead of going wide and into the lane I'm supposed to, I went quick and I went into the lane that I was not supposed to. So I'm going the wrong way in the wrong lane towards other cars. I did it like early in the morning coming here, and I was like,
1: anybody in that road though?
0: Not close
1: enough.
0: Not early. Yeah, not early. They were far enough ahead that I was able to get up quick and get over into where I was supposed to be because there was a barricade there. I couldn't just hop it. And then it happened again on a busier street. I was turning into Cub Foods, I think. And I went early again. Instead of going wide into the road I was supposed to, I went early and into the lane where traffic would be coming the other way. I'm like,
1: oh, snap.
0: What is wrong with me? I'm just going to chalk it up to fatigue that day because it hasn't happened since.
1: That's good news.
0: I guess. But twice in one day.
1: That's bad news.
0: I'll be fine. 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
2: And your child does not need a perfect parent. Your child has a perfect Savior. 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
3: That's a big statement.
2: Yeah, and so I think sometimes we overcomplicate what we're doing. What we're really doing is we're growing in Christ's likeness before our children.
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2: And we're doing what God has called all of us to do as Christians. 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
1: 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Psalm 100 verse 4 says, "Enter His gates with thanksgiving and His courts with praise. Give thanks to Him and praise His name." Thank you, Dennis and Mary, for giving to the ministry in honor of World Gratitude Day. 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
1: Thanks for spending time with us this morning. That was Torn Wells with Breathe On It.
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2: Things are getting real. Jesus, take the wheel. Only way I'm getting to the other side. Days are getting dark. Life's a little hard. Blinded, but I'm trying not to lose sight. I don't got this. I know you got this. Yeah.

0: 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We're also heard at KJLW Winnebago, KJGA Osage, KJLM Marshalltown, KJTS New Ulm, and translator K296 ER Mankato. 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
2: Good morning. It's 9 o'clock on a rainy Monday.
3: For your Kinship forecast, expect mostly cloudy skies, slight chance of showers throughout the day. Highs will be in the upper 50s. Tonight, skies become mostly clear with lows in the mid-40s. Going to get kind of chilly overnight. Mm-hmm. Then for tomorrow, we've got sunshine, highs in the mid-60s.
2: 52 degrees in the Twin Cities, 50 in Rochester, 54 in Fort Dodge, and 51 in Mankato. Here's God is with us from the afters on Kinship Radio. Where

0: Kinship Radio, the all-new Mornings with Ryan and LaDonna. That was God is With Us from the Afters. It's 9:03. It's World Gratitude Day, LaDonna.
1: Yeah, so when has someone done something for you that you've never forgotten? Well, Judy texted in and she said, I had a same-day surgery one time to remove a cyst from my leg, and it ended up requiring a pretty big incision. But she's forever grateful to her mother-in-law, Alice, who showed up at her house with a kettle and that had some homemade soup in there.
0: Nice.
1: So that bed-sized presence coming from her family member was extremely reassuring and comforting.
0: Very good. And we also heard from, hey, Sam in Waterloo. Can you answer this question?
2: I was stranded in Needles, California with my little brother. My car broke down, and this truck driver came and got us and gave us a pop out of his car because there was no pop machine or running water at this rest stop. And then he left, and he came back an hour later, and he had driven to a Denny's and brought us back each a meal.
0: Oh, that's awesome.
2: And this guy's name was Denny, and he was from Cedar Rapids Steel Transport. And if I could ever find that guy and thank him, it would be so cool.
0: That would be really cool. It's always cool when somebody like sees that you're having an issue and jumps out of the woodwork to help.
1: Just out of kindness.
0: Yeah.
1: You know, a random stranger. Pretty cool.
0: If you'd like to answer this question, you can give us a call or text. When has someone done something for you that you've never forgotten? 800-810-6758. Here's My God Can from Katie Nicole on Kinship Radio. Hi.

0: Ken Shapiro, the all-new Mornings with Ryan and LaDonna. It is 9:08.
1: Keita Nicole with Naomi Rain, My God Can.
0: What day is it, LaDonna?
1: Well, we've established that today is definitely a Monday, and that, but that's okay, because there's things to look forward to this week. But, yeah.
0: And to celebrate today. There
1: that's
0: are holidays
1: right.
0: today on September 21st. Believe it or not. So I got three of them here. Two of them are real. They are today. And then there's one that I made up. And you and LaDonna are going to guess which one is made up. Start off a streak today, maybe.
1: Or maybe?
0: Maybe? I'll start a streak.
1: Well, either way, it can be a winning streak or a losing
0: streak.
1: It's
0: true. We got Escapology Day, celebrating the art of escape. Like, think Houdini busting out of straitjackets, traps, whatever.
1: Escapology
0: Day.
1: Okay.
0: National Chai Day for the tea. You know, chai tea.
1: Yeah.
0: Good stuff.
1: Love a good chai.
0: I like that. I used to call it Kai and people got mad at me. Because that's not how you pronounce it.
1: No, that's not how you say it.
0: So then I just pronounce it that way to make people mad at me. And then finally, National Ketchup Day, but spelled like with a C. Catsup. National Ketchup Day, I guess.
1: I don't know if I've ever heard it pronounced that way or seen it spelled that way either.
0: No one pronounces it that way, but they do spell it that way.
1: Catsup's like C-A-T-S-U-P.
0: Yeah, it's weird.
1: No,
0: I don't
1: it's
0: know.
1: Ketchup.
0: That's English for you. We just do things weird sometimes. But yeah, okay. one of these days is fake. We're going to give you some time to think about it, LaDonna. And if you'd like to help her out, give us a call. 800-810-6758. Here's Passion and Just That Good on Kinship Radio. I got the

Need a spiritual reset before the day ends? I'm Kathy. Let's wrap up the day focused on His goodness. Join me weeknights from 6 to 8 on Kinship Radio.

0: Kinship Radio, the all-new Mornings with Ryan and LaDonna. It is 9:17. That was The King Is in the Room from Phil Wickham. And we are playing the What Day Is It game.
1: That's right. So there's a bunch of holidays on today's date, but Ryan has gone through, picked two of them, made one up. So out of the three options, we're trying to figure out which one is the fake one.
0: Yeah, which day is fake?
1: So Escapology Day, National Chai Day, National Catsup Day. Not ketchup, catsup.
0: Well, it's
1: or
0: ketchup,
1: could it be
0: but
1: ketchup?
0: It is ketchup, but it's spelled C-A-T-S-U-P. You can spell it that way.
1: Catsup.
0: Okay, all right. Catsup Day, then.
1: Okay, so out of these, obviously one of them is fake. Dan from Marshall texted in and he said, I think that second one is the fake day. That's the one that Ryan made up. I honestly thought that Escapology Day was the one that you made up, Ryan. Mm. So, National Chai.
0: You gonna go with
1: what
0: Dan?
1: What can you tell me about chai?
0: Well, it's that tea. It's a delicious tea. That's all I can tell you about it. It's spice.
1: Suspicious.
0: Yeah.
1: Or is it?
0: Oh my.
1: You know what? Did you go with Escapology Day?
0: So you're guessing Escapology is the day I made up?
2: I'm sorry, that's wrong. But maybe you'll get it next time.
0: You did not escape, LaDonna. It is Escapology Day if you like escape rooms, if you like figuring out how to get keys and locks open. Today's your day.
1: I ain't doing all that.
0: So we're down to tea and condiments, chai and ketchup.
1: Okay,
0: you're going to go with Dan?
1: Of course I am. Did you make up National Chai Day?
2: Incorrect.
0: So neither one of you, right? I thought for sure, since I spelled it differently, you'd go with... Anyway, there is a National Ketchup Day. It's spelled with a K. And catsup is a way to spell ketchup, but... Yeah, I made this day up.
1: I said it. I was like, it's going to be the losing streak now.
0: No. Tomorrow starts your new win streak.
1: And that's why you should text me in the morning and help me out, guys.
0: Help her out, yeah. 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
1: Standing where I stand now, I know that he's the reason. 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Every wrong turn he turned around, and I can just imagine if it didn't happen, how it happened.

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1: Hope you enjoyed that last song. 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
0: So tonight at 8:30, Focus on the Family with Jim Daly. 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
2: For your Kinship weather, today's going to stay mostly cloudy with a slight chance of rain. Temperatures are only going to be in the upper 50s later on today. Kind of chilly. Make sure you have a jacket or a sweater or something. Mm-hmm. Tonight, skies are going to clear up and then we'll see lows in the mid-40s. For tomorrow, sunshine with warmer conditions, highs in the mid-60s.
1: 52 in the Twin Cities, 50 in Rochester, 54 in Fort Dodge, and 51 in Mankato. Here's Rescue from Lauren Daigle on Kinship Radio. 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

0: 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It is 9:35, and that was Lauren Daigle in Rescue.
1: Here's your verse of the day, found in Deuteronomy chapter 7, verse 9. Know therefore that the Lord your God is God. He is the faithful God, keeping his covenant of love to 1,000 generations of those who love him and keep his commandments. That was found in Deuteronomy chapter 7, verse 9.
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0: Kinship Radio, the all-new Mornings with Ryan and LaDonna. That was John Riddick and Holding On. It is 9:40. Good morning.
1: Did you know that today is also World Gratitude Day?
0: I did.
1: Which is awesome because that's something that we should just cut. It should just happen naturally. But yeah, it's not always that easy, right? I mean, sometimes we face circumstances or we're walking through seasons of life where it's hard to stay positive. It's hard to stay grateful. But we're going to talk about staying grateful and giving thanks to God through every season in just a minute. Here's Chris Tomlin with How Good It Is on Kinship Radio.

0: Kinship Radio, the all-new Mornings with Ryan and LaDonna. That was Fight of My Life from Ren Collective, and it is 9:48.
1: Thanking God all the time. Sometimes it's not very easy to thank God, especially when your circumstances that you're facing make you discouraged. They make you want to give up. But in 1 Thessalonians chapter 5, verses 16 through 18, the word says, "Rejoice always, pray without ceasing, in everything give thanks, for this is God's will for you in Christ Jesus." So if you have a list full of things that you need to get done today, if your mind is already, stressed out by a lot of different things that you got to accomplish throughout the day or throughout the week, remember to give thanks, because it's hard to stay down when you have so many things to be grateful for. We're Kinship Radio.
2: 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The concept of tough love, of strength delivered with kindness, is well known today. The Apostle Paul used that idea when writing to the Ephesians, when he talked about speaking the truth in love. 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

0: Lord on September 21st, 2023. Our partners are thankful for Oroville and his love for the Lord and Christian radio. He's rejoicing in heaven, celebrating eternal life with his Savior, Jesus. 2 Timothy 4:7 says, I have fought the good fight. I have finished the race. I have kept the faith. While Oroville is missed, there is the hope of being reunited with him someday for eternity. Kinship Radio.
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1: I set my sights on shiny things that crumble into rust, that fade into the dust. I bought the lie that someday I would finally have enough, but it

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1: Thank you for spending part of your Monday morning with us here. Before we let you go, just one more thing.
0: So, LaDonna, my secret talent is I can look directly at someone talking to me, nod and smile, even throw in a few, oh, yeah, and wow, and not hear a single word they say.
1: Really? Really, Ryan?
0: Oh, yeah.
1: You're just glazing over
0: wow.
1: there.
0: Wow.
1: Your eyes are just glazed over. What is she saying again? So boring,
0: yeah.
1: LaDonna.
0: Mm-hmm.
1: Hidden talent. All right.
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1: Kinship Radio, it's 10 a.m., mostly cloudy today and a high near 58, becoming clear overnight with a low down to 45, sunshine for Tuesday and a high in the mid-60s. It is currently 54 in Fort Dodge, 52 in the Twin Cities, 51 in Rochester, 52 in Mankato. Here's Caleb and John. It's finished. 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

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Hi, my name is Heather. I'm so glad you joined me. I don't know about you, but I had a really great weekend. Got to see all three of my brothers, which doesn't happen very often because I have a brother that lives in Ohio. And so he doesn't, you know, get up here very often. And he did this weekend. And it was amazing. I also, this tells you the level of where I'm at right now. I got a 2-hour nap yesterday. So yeah, that was amazing. Kinship Radio.

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Jamie McDonald, Ain't No Way, 10:06. Appreciate you listening. Hi there, my name is Heather. Our fall share is coming up, October 6th through the 9th. And the first thing I want to do is ask you to pray. 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And here's the cool thing. 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

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I'm so glad you joined me. My name is Heather. It's pretty cool to hang out with the next generation. I actually have three brothers, one that's older, two that are younger, and my older brother and I, our kids are all grown, although our youngest, who's 20, did come with us this weekend to visit my younger brothers, and they have between them six kids, all, well, I guess seven of them are under the age of eight. Chaos, but amazing chaos. Like, just to know that at some point in some time I've, you know, been a part of this and that hopefully they'll remember some of these times that we spent together. Kinship Radio.

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Cloudy skies today and a high in the upper 50s. Mostly clear overnight and a low in the mid 40s. Lots of sunshine for your Tuesday and a high near 65. It is currently 54 in Fort Dodge, 52 in the Twin Cities and Mankato, 51 in Rochester. Here's Crowder, Somebody Prayed. 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

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That's Cece Winans, 10:33. If we haven't met, hi there. My name is Heather. Our verse today comes from Deuteronomy 7:9. Know therefore that the Lord your God is God. He is the faithful God, keeping his covenant of love to those, to a thousand generations of those who love him and keep his commandments. That's Deuteronomy 7:9. It's our verse today. 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

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I'm Heather. You know, people are going to think what they want to about you. And there really isn't anything that you can do about it. This, in the past, has really, really bothered me. I am working.

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0: 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Give thanks to Him and praise His name." Thank you, Dennis and Mary, for giving to the ministry in honor of World Gratitude Day. 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

0: 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Hey there, my name is Heather. I appreciate you listening. Today we're just talking about how good God is and celebrating some good things that have been happening. Julie?
1: My husband accepted Christ last night. I'm so excited. I just want to share the news. Oh my goodness, yes. I've been praying for it for almost a year. And he finally took the next step and accepted Christ last night.
0: That is amazing. I love that. Thanks for sharing that. And praise God. 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
1: 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Mostly cloudy today and a high in the upper 50s. Mostly clear overnight and a low down to 45. Sunshine for your Tuesday and a high near 65. It is 54 in the Twin Cities and in Fort Dodge, 51 in Rochester, 53 in Mankato. 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

Kinship Radio. That's Torin Wells. Hills and Valleys. It's 11:03. I'm glad you're here. My name is Heather. I have three brothers. And in this, I love it, though. I am the only girl. I don't have any sisters, but I do have sister-in-laws. And we got to spend some time with all of my brothers and their families this weekend. And it was so life-giving. It filled my cup up. My brothers are really funny. Two of them have little kids, so we got to play in ways that I've never, you know, or haven't gotten to play with them for a long time because my kids are in their 20s. And I'm just really thankful for them today. Kinship Radio. My-

0: 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Take a deep breath and stay encouraged. 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

Kinship Radio. That's the latest from Leanna Crawford. Thank God. It's 11:12. I'm Heather. Our verse today comes from Deuteronomy 7:9. Know therefore that the Lord your God is God. He is the faithful God, keeping his covenant of love to 1,000 generations of those who love him and keep his commandments. That's Deuteronomy 7:9. 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

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It's 11:23. Hi, I'm Heather. It's really good to look back and celebrate what was about 7 or 8 years ago. One of my brothers got married, and they had a great wedding, a great reception with a great DJ, and of course, they had video proof of all of us celebrating. And, you know, there were some family members in the video that they're actually not around. They're past now. And it was really cool to remember that time. Also, my kids were very, very little because they're now all in their 20s. And that was pretty cool to see, too. Kidship Radio.

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It's 11:31, cloudy today and a high in the upper 50s, mostly clear overnight and a low down to 45, sunshine for your Tuesday and a high near 65. It is currently 54 in Fort Dodge and the Twin Cities, 51 in Rochester, 53 in Mankato. Here's Franny Cash, Jesus All Along, Kinship Radio.

0: Kinship Radio, Katie Nicole, When I Fall. It's 11:38. Hey there. My name is Heather. I'm so glad you joined me. Today we're talking just about the good things that God is doing and how he's speaking to you. What you got?
1: I just would like everybody to walk outside and step 1 foot in your backyard, barefoot, and watch how the water seeps up around your toes. And that brought to mind that I would like to be so saturated with the love of God that any trial that I face, that spirit, that water would refresh my soul because I would be saturated just like the current.
0: Oh, I love that so much. Thanks for sharing, Kinship Radio.

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It's 11:45. Hi, my name is Heather. There was a call to go to the altar yesterday for just prayer. And, you know, I don't have anything like major going on in my life, but I want to see God move. And I want to see him move in big ways, especially for some people that I love. And so I was like, God, I just want to surrender it all to you, worship you. And I actually love that I felt

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Hey there, my name is Heather. 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
1: Kinship Radio, it's 12 p.m. Cloudy skies today and a high in the upper 50s. Mostly clear tonight and a low down to 45. Sunshine for your Tuesday and a high in the mid-60s. Right now it's 55 in Fort Dodge and the Twin Cities, 50 in Rochester, 53 in Mankato. Here's Benjamin William Hastings, Abandoned. Kinship Radio.

0: Sinking Ship Radio, abandoned from Benjamin William Hastings. It's 12:04. Hope your Monday's going well. My name is Heather. And yeah, you know, we're talking this week about all the good things that God has been doing and how you have seen him show up. What's your testimony?
1: My husband and I, last Thursday, just adopted 4 children out of foster care. And our hearts are still wanting to adopt. And we decided recently that we're going to adopt from Ghana. And I told the Lord, well, the finances are in your hands, and you're going to have to show us how we're going to have the money to do it. And I said this morning to God, as we were talking this morning, I said, okay, the first fee I have to pay is $350. That money's going to have to come from you somehow. So however you get it here, and I'll put the application in. So this morning I found $20 in my shorts pockets that I haven't worn in almost a year. And I laughed and I said, well, Lord, you're going to have to do a little bit more than that. And I just got off the phone with my insurance agent who called me. And my husband, since he's in such great health, we paid our life insurance policy a year in advance. And it turns out since he's great health, we paid too much because he qualified for a preferred package, and they're reimbursing us $335.
0: Wow. Praise God. That is amazing. Kinship Radio.

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It's 1210. I'm so glad you're here. My name is Heather, and you might be wondering, like, hey, where's Truth for Life? Where's Focus on the Family? I usually listen to them right now. Well, we've moved them to the evenings here at Kinship Radio. 8 p.m. tonight is Truth for Life. 8:30 is Focus on the Family. 9 is Turning Point. 9:30 p.m. Family Life Today. 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When I look-

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Kinship Radio. That's good from Matthew West. Hi, my name is Heather. I got to see my three brothers work with some of their kids to put together this massive racetrack this weekend. I have three brothers. Two are younger than me. One is older. And my two younger brothers have young kids that are like all under the age of 13. And this racetrack, my stepmom, she held on to it for years, like 20 years, I think, or more, and they all worked together to put it together. And I thought, you know, what an amazing memory for our family to do that. Kinship Radio. How

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It's 1225. Hi there. My name is Heather. Cloudy skies today and a high in the upper 50s. Mostly clear overnight and a low down to 45. Sunny for your Tuesday and a high in the mid 60s. It is 55 in the Twin Cities and in Fort Dodge, 50 in Rochester, 53 in Mankato. Here's Forrest Frank, Your Way's Better. 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

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That was then, this is now. 1232. I appreciate you being here. I'm Heather. Deuteronomy 7:9 is our verse today. Know therefore that the Lord your God is God. He is the faithful God, keeping his covenant of love to 1,000 generations of those who love him and keep his commandments. Deuteronomy 7:9, it's our verse today, Kinship Radio. Hey God.

0: Kinship Radio, that's Elevation Worship and Praise. 1244. Hi, my name is Heather. I love the interactions that I have with some of my younger nieces and nephews. One of my brothers has a daughter who's three, and I love her, by the way. She is very sassy. She is very, very particular about things, and she wanted pop, and her mom had said, nope, we're getting too late in the night. We can't do that. So I had my Awala water bottle, and I said, hey, Shelby, do you want some of my water? Well, she first had to figure out how to get that water. Well, then she wanted to drink the whole water bottle, and her mom was like, no. So she, of course, wanted to take it from me. So I locked it, because, you know, on Awalas, you can lock it. She figured out how to unlock it, so that I just had to take it away, but I took a picture of her. My Awala was almost as big as she was, but what a great memory. Kinship Radio.
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3: 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I have kept the faith. While Orville is missed, there is the hope of being reunited with him someday for eternity. 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

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Hi, I'm Heather. Appreciate you listening. You know, God's for you today. It may not feel that way, and you may not be able to see it, but that's how good God is. That's the kind of God he is, that even when this world is kind of, you know, maybe going a little haywire, maybe your life is, God still loves you. He still wants a relationship with you. And he's working for you. Kinship Radio.

0: 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We're also heard at KJLW Winnebago, KJGA Osage, KJLM Marshalltown, KJTS New Ulm, and translator K296ER Mankato. 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
1: Kinship Radio, it's 1 p.m. Cloudy skies today and a high in the upper 50s. Mostly clear overnight and a low down to 45. Sunny for your Tuesday and a high near 65. It is 52 in the Twin Cities, 52 in Rochester, 55 in Fort Dodge, 53 in Mankato. Here's Jeremy Camp, my defender. 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

Kinship Radio. That's My Defender from Jeremy Camp. 103. I'm so glad you're here. My name is Heather. We get a lot of prayer requests come in to Kinship Radio, and I just want to take a minute and pray for Sue, who has gone through extensive brain surgery. God, we thank you for Sue. We thank you for how you're working. God, I just ask that you would take away her headaches and any other issues that she is having because of this surgery. God, free her from the pain and help her with her physical therapy. And God, just show up for her. Show her how much you love her. In Jesus' name, amen. Kinship Radio.

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0: Kinship Radio, Mercy Me, Make It Well. It's 110. Hi, my name is Heather. I shared a testimony last hour about a woman who wants to adopt some children, and she had prayed and asked God to provide the money for the application, and he did that. Here's a response to that.
1: I just wanted to say thank you for playing that lady's call. I was having a bad morning, and now I don't even remember why. Her laughter and giddiness over that just really set the tone for my day, so thank you for that.
0: Man, it is so good to share the goodness of God, to share all the good things that he's doing. 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

author. Kinship Radio, Brandon Lake, Nick Jonas, the author. It's 122. Hi, my name is Heather. I'm so glad you're here. You know, there's times where you might complain a lot to God. I know I do. And our pastor was talking about that this weekend. And he was like, don't let your prayers become complaining. Choose to thank God for what you have. And it's hard sometimes, right? I mean, and I'm not saying it can't be done. It can. But like, there's times where I get distracted and I'm like, well, what about this God? Or what about that? You know, and he's like, Heather, look how blessed you are. Look at all the things I've given you. That's where my focus needs to be. Choosing to see what God has given me and be thankful. Kinship Radio. Still.

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It's 1:30. Hi, I'm Heather. Cloudy skies today and a high in the upper 50s. Mostly clear overnight and a low in the mid 40s. Sunshine for your Tuesday and a high near 65. It is 55 in Fort Dodge and the Twin Cities, 52 in Rochester, 53 in Mankato. 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
1: 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I'm so glad you joined me. My name is Heather. 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
1: Kinship Radio, that's Micah Tyler and Perfectly. 144, hi there, my name is Heather. You know, it takes being intentional to keep your eyes focused on Jesus. There are times that I will be spending way too much time on social media, just being honest, and I play that comparison game, and I'm like, wow, that must be nice, you know, and I start to grumble, when if I were to look around, I would see how Jesus is moving and working, how he's blessing me, how he's speaking to me. So I have to be intentional every single day to say, God, I'm not going to look at the things of this world. I'm going to keep my eyes focused on you. 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

0: Psalm 100 verse 4 says, "Enter his gates with thanksgiving and his courts with praise. Give thanks to him and praise his name." Thank you, Dennis and Mary, for giving to the ministry in honor of World Gratitude Day. 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

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Hi, my name is Heather. I am so glad you're here. Our verse today comes from Deuteronomy 7:9. Know therefore

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1: 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Good afternoon. I am Jack. Your weather forecast for tonight, becoming mostly clear, lows in the mid-40s. Sunshine for Tuesday, we'll see highs in the mid-60s. And then Wednesday, sunny, highs in the mid to upper 60s. It's 53 in Mankato, 56 in Rochester. In the Twin Cities, it's 57, and Fort Dodge at 57. And that's your weather forecast on Kinship Radio.

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Good afternoon, 2:04. Welcome to the afternoon show, and just that good. 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

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Good afternoon, I am Jack. God ain't finished yet. He wants to answer your prayers as well. 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
1: Kinship Radio, that's who I praise. Brandon Lake. Good afternoon. I am Jack. It is 2:19. I have to admit, I started the day a little slower this morning than normal. I don't know if you knew it or not. I probably really haven't talked about it too much since we're just a couple of weeks into the NFL season. I am pretty much a lifelong Kansas City Chiefs fan. Have been. In fact, Patrick Mahomes, a lot of people say, oh, you're a Patrick Mahomes fan. No, I'm a Chiefs fan. Now, I love Patrick Mahomes, don't get me wrong, but I am not a bandwagon fan. I was a fan way longer than, well, in fact, I was a fan longer than Patrick Mahomes has been alive. I feel old now. But they had a Sunday night football game, and it went into overtime, and normally I'm in bed by, like, before 10 o'clock. It was midnight last night before I finally made it to bed. So, yeah, when the alarm went off this morning, it was the struggle bus. Here's CeCe Winans, Worthy of It All on Kinship Radio.

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1: Oh, I've been desperate. 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

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Good afternoon. I am Jack. Your weather forecast for tonight, becoming mostly clear, lows in the mid-40s. Sunshine for Tuesday, we'll see highs in the mid-60s. And then Wednesday, sunny, highs in the mid to upper 60s. It's 53 in Mankato, 56 in Rochester. In the Twin Cities, it's 57, and Fort Dodge at 57. And that's your weather forecast on Kinship Radio. 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

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Good afternoon. I am Jack, and your verse of the day for today, Deuteronomy 7 and 9. Know therefore that the Lord your God is God. He is the faithful God, keeping his covenant of love to 1,000 generations of those who love him and keep his commandments. Your verse of the day on Kinship Radio.

0: 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Tasha Layton, good afternoon. I am Jack. When you are suffering, it's natural to pray for relief, but Jesus is so much more than just a healer. 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You don't want to miss his teaching. 8 o'clock tonight, Truth for Life, Alistair Begg on Kinship Radio.
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Kinship Radio, where would I be? It's Peter Burton, 249. Good afternoon. I am Jack. All right, something to think about for a minute. Is there something that you are carrying right now that God never asked for you to carry? Maybe someone else's opinion, guilt from years ago, fear about your child's future, or the need to control the outcome. Bring it to Jesus this afternoon. You don't have to wait until Sunday. Sometimes faith is not about adding another responsibility. Sometimes faith means finally putting one down. Hopefully that helps you this afternoon. Here's Ryan Stevenson. This is The Gospel on Kinship Radio. Okay.

confusing news of the gospel is not that we can receive Jesus into our lives, but that he's already received us into his.

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1: 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I am Jack. Your weather forecast for tonight, becoming mostly clear, lows in the mid-40s. Sunshine for Tuesday, we'll see highs in the mid-60s. And then Wednesday, sunny, highs in the mid to upper 60s. It's 53 in Mankato, 56 in Rochester. In the Twin Cities, it's 58 in Fort Dodge at 57. And that's your weather forecast on Kinship Radio.

0: Kinship Radio. Good afternoon. I am Jack Robertson. We absolutely love hearing from you here at Kinship Radio because honestly, it's you. That's the reason why we are here. That's the reason why we share God's goodness on Kinship Radio.
1: I want to say thank you for your good work, and we can hear you on the radio doing the good things that you always do. 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
2: 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I have kept the faith. While Orville is missed, there is the hope of being reunited with him someday for eternity. 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

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Good afternoon. I am Jack. Your weather forecast for tonight, becoming mostly clear, lows in the mid-40s. Sunshine for Tuesday, we'll see highs in the mid-60s. And then Wednesday, sunny, highs in the mid to upper 60s. It's 53 in Mankato, 56 in Rochester. In the Twin Cities, it's 58 in Fort Dodge at 57. And that's your weather forecast on Kinship Radio. 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

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Good afternoon. I am Jack, and your verse of the day for today, Deuteronomy 7 and 9. Know therefore that the Lord your God is God. He is the faithful God, keeping his covenant of love to 1,000 generations of those who love him and keep his commandments. 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

0: Championship Radio, holding on, praise God. John Reddick and I am praising God this afternoon. Thank you for everyone who prayed. I know that I've mentioned a couple of times that my wife had a total knee replacement on Friday, and over the weekend she did absolutely incredible. Per the doctor's instructions, she would sit for an hour, she would get up, walk for 5 minutes, sit back down, rinse and repeat, and of course the 30 minutes on, 30 minutes off when it comes to icing the knee. And she made a pretty good observation over the weekend, and 100% accurate. If you've ever had a surgery like this, you realize that this is kind of a full-time job.
1: 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She was complaining about being on the church setup team, saying, "I can't believe I have to be at church at 6:30 this weekend." Without missing a beat, her friend said, "Get your facts straight. You don't have to be at church at 6:30. You get to be at church at 6:30. 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

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It is Terry, and good afternoon. I am Jack. And if you are a parent, more importantly, if you are a mom, you know how hard this can be. You can love your children so deeply that you want to control every outcome for them, especially now that school is officially in session. But eventually, you have to trust God with the people that you love the most. You can guide them, you can pray for them, you can love them fiercely, but you cannot control their entire story. But here's some incredible news. God can. It's Matthew West, the God who stays. Kinship Radio. If I-

0: 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We're also heard at KJLW Winnebago, KJGA Osage, KJLM Marshalltown, KJTS New Ulm. 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
1: Good afternoon. I'm Jack Robertson on Kinship Radio and a few things that you need to know. Heavy rain and flooding in Stuartville displaced a large propane tank over the weekend, causing it to leak. Fire officials are reminding residents to avoid driving or walking through floodwaters. Fillmore County will host a measles vaccination clinic on Thursday following a confirmed case in the county. The clinic is at the Fillmore County office building in Preston. Pregnant women are not eligible for the vaccine. More than 1,200 people attended the Iowa Faith and Freedom Coalition's annual banquet in Iowa over the weekend, where Republican leaders urged supporters to vote in November. Governor Kim Reynolds highlighted tax cuts and property tax changes. And actor and filmmaker Kevin Sorbo said political activism in sports and entertainment is likely to continue growing. He said athletes and performers should keep political messages outside stadiums and concert venues. And the weather forecast for tonight becoming mostly clear, lows in the mid-40s. Sunshine for Tuesday, we'll see highs in the mid-60s, and sunny on Wednesday, highs in the mid to upper 60s. It's 53 in Mankato, 57 in Rochester. In the Twin Cities, it's 59 and Fort Dodge at 57. I'm Jack Robertson, and now you're up to date on Kinship Radio. Take

Kinship Radio, let it be a hallelujah. Lauren Daigle at 4:03. Good afternoon. I am Jack. From let it be a hallelujah to hallelujah, there's Elevation Worship on Kinship Radio.

Kinship Radio, Kilimanjaro, Somebody Like Me. Good afternoon, 409. Our fall fundraiser just around the corner. We're a few weeks away. It's coming up October 6th through the 9th. And of course, we always want to ask if you would prayerfully consider supporting this ministry. In fact, if you'd like to give early, you can find out more and give. 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

0: 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Good afternoon. I am Jack Robertson. Without a doubt, we serve a good God and love hearing your God stories.
1: My husband and I, last Thursday, just adopted 4 children out of foster care. And our hearts are still wanting to adopt. And we decided recently that we're going to adopt from Ghana. And I told the Lord, well, the finances are in your hands, then you're going to have to show us how we're going to have the money to do it. And I said this morning to God, as we were talking this morning, I said, okay, the first fee I have to pay is $350. That money's going to have to come from you somehow. So however you get it here, and I'll put the application in. So this morning I found $20 in my shorts pockets that I haven't worn in almost a year. And I laughed and I said, well, Lord, you're going to have to do a little bit more than that. And I just got off the phone with my insurance agent who called me. And my husband, since he's in such great health, we paid our life insurance policy a year in advance. And it turns out, great health, we paid too much because he qualified for a preferred package and they're reimbursing us $335. I'm so ready to go to Ghana and get our baby.
0: That's absolutely amazing. I can absolutely say that God is good and He provides. Thank you for sharing with Kinship Radio.
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0: 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I am Jack, and your verse of the day for today, Deuteronomy 7 and 9. Know therefore that the Lord your God is God. He is the faithful God, keeping his covenant of love to 1,000 generations of those who love him and keep his commandments. 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

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Good afternoon. I am Jack. Your weather forecast for tonight becoming mostly clear, lows in the mid-40s. Sunshine for Tuesday, we'll see highs in the mid-60s. And then Wednesday, sunny, highs in the mid to upper 60s. It's 53 in Mankato, 57 in Rochester. In the Twin Cities, it's 59 in Fort Dodge at 57. And that's your weather forecast on Kinship Radio.

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0: In Ship Radio, it's Bodhi, Whisper, and the Wind. 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
4: 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He's rejoicing in heaven, celebrating eternal life with his Savior, Jesus. 2 Timothy 4:7 says, "I have fought the good fight. I have finished the race. I have kept the faith." While Oroville is missed, there is the hope of being reunited with him someday for eternity. 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

0: 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That's a new one from Cochran and Company. Good night, 447. Maybe this is the simplest thought for you today. Let God be God. You don't have to know everything. You don't have to control everything. You don't have to fix everything. You don't have to anticipate every problem. You can do what you can do and then trust God to do what you cannot. Let God be God. Here's Natalie Grant on Kinship Radio.
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0: 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We're also heard at KJLW Winnebago, KJGA Osage, KJLM Marshalltown, KJTS New Ulm, and translator K296 ER Mankato. 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
1: Good afternoon, I'm Jack Roberts on Kinship Radio. A few things that you need to know. Heavy rainfall caused the Root River to flood its banks in Lanesboro over the weekend, forcing Eagle Cliff Campground to evacuate about 35 campers. The campground expects water levels to recede within a few days and hopes to reopen early in the week. More than 100 people took part in the Walk to Defeat ALS Saturday at Silver Lake Park in Rochester. Participants walked in honor of loved ones affected by ALS and to support families living with the disease. Absentee voting for Minnesota's November statewide election began Friday. In some rural communities, elections are conducted entirely by mail. And Ukraine launched more than 1,000 drones at targets across Russia, including hundreds aimed at Moscow. Moscow's mayor called it the largest drone attack on the capital and said the Moscow oil refinery and a residential building were damaged. And the weather forecast for tonight, becoming mostly clear, lows in the mid-40s. Sunshine for Tuesday, highs in the mid-60s. And Wednesday, sunny, highs in the mid to upper 60s. It's 53 in Mankato, 56 in Rochester. In the Twin Cities is 58 and Fort Dodge at 57. I'm Jack Robertson, and now you're up to date on Kinship Radio.

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Kinship Radio for God is with us for King and Country. 504, your drive home. Good afternoon, I am Jack. And just a great reminder from Phil Wickham, the Jesus way. 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If you

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Zach Williams on your drive home. It's 5:11. Good afternoon. I am Jack. A couple of opportunities to hang out with one another and to support this ministry as well with our soup and sweets. September 29th at the Grace Evangelical Free Church in Mason City. We will be there from 4:30 until 7. And then at Zion Lutheran Church in Humboldt from 5 until 7. We'll be there September 30th. And then October 1st, Soup and Sweets at the First Presbyterian Church in Spirit Lake. We'll be there from 4:30 until 7. You don't want to miss the opportunity for some incredible soup and some incredible sweets as well. And as always, an opportunity to support Kinship Radio.

0: perfectly. Kinship Radio. Good afternoon. I am Jack Robertson. Kinship Radio is here to encourage you. And here's the honest truth. We really encourage each other. Thank you for calling Kinship Radio.
1: It's getting that certainty in our hearts so our brain understands it and can live freely in the knowledge of who Jesus and what Jesus did for us on the cross. And it's a hard one to do, but I keep reminding my brain of that. I'm certain that I won't be separated from the love of the Lord. I'm certain of it. And that's through Jesus that I get that certainty. It's easier said than done. It is. It's easier said than done. But my heart is stronger than my head, you know? Didn't mean to cry on you, but God bless you guys.
0: What an encouragement. Thank you so much for sharing. You truly are an encouragement to us, and I love the God stories that are shared here on Kinship Radio.
2: 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That means the song likely has a story. 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Well, it's going to be more than a story. It is a testimony. 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
4: 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Psalm 100 verse 4 says, "Enter His gates with thanksgiving and His courts with praise. Give thanks to Him and praise His name." Thank you, Dennis and Mary, for giving to the ministry in honor of World Gratitude Day. 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

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Good afternoon. I am Jack. Your weather forecast for tonight, becoming mostly clear, lows in the mid-40s. Sunshine for Tuesday, we'll see highs in the mid-60s. And then Wednesday, sunny, highs in the mid to upper 60s. It's 53 in Mankato, 56 in Rochester. In the Twin Cities, it's 58. And Fort Dodge at 57. And that's your weather forecast on Kinship Radio.

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Good afternoon. I am Jack, and your verse of the day for today, Deuteronomy 7 and 9. Know therefore that the Lord your God is God. He is the faithful God, keeping his covenant of love to 1,000 generations of those who love him and keep his commandments. Your verse of the day on Kinship Radio.

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1: Kinship Radio, Matthew West, it's good. 5:45, good afternoon, I am Jack. 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Turning Point, Dr. David Jeremiah, continuing his series about Jonah, raising an important question, does God change his mind? 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Family Life today coming up at 9:30, focusing on marriage on a mission. And then Haven today coming up at 10 o'clock. A lot of great programs, a lot of great teaching, a lot of great conversations, and you don't want to miss it. 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
2: Commenting on the horrendous Holocaust in World War II Germany, American President Franklin Roosevelt described America's role in the war. 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The concept of tough love, of strength delivered with kindness, is well known today. The Apostle Paul used that idea when writing to the Ephesians, when he talked about speaking the truth in love. If you have to speak a hard truth to someone today, make sure you speak it with love. 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

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It's all joy. Natalie Lane. Good afternoon. I am Jack. That wraps it up for me. Kathy Kennedy hanging out with you over the next couple of hours, keeping you encouraged, keeping you company in your evening hours. May the Lord bless you and keep you. May the Lord cause his face to shine upon you and be gracious to you. May the Lord show you his favor and give you his peace. Great are you, Lord. Thank you for listening to Kinship Radio.

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1: Good evening, I'm Jack Robertson on Kinship Radio. A few things that you need to know. Greater Mankato Growth says local employers continue to report job growth despite inaccurate monthly government data. Officials say the area has seen steady job growth since 2022, although growth has slowed each year. Milford Municipal Utilities will host an open house Tuesday to celebrate the city's new surface water treatment plant. The facility will be open for public tours, and officials will be available to answer questions about the new plant and its operations. The Minnesota State Patrol is reminding drivers and motorcyclists to use extra caution as motorcycle fatalities increase heading into the fall riding season. And there's a new scam alert from Amazon. The company says scammers are using fake delivery alerts to trick customers into giving up personal information. The message may look legitimate, often claiming a package could not be delivered. And the weather forecast for tonight becoming mostly clear, lows in the mid-40s. Sunshine for Tuesday, we'll see highs in the mid-60s. And then Wednesday, sunny, highs in the mid to upper 60s. It's 53 in Mankato, 56 in Rochester. In the Twin Cities, it's 58 and Fort Dodge at 56. I'm Jack Robertson, and now you're up to date on Kinship Radio.

Relationship Radio. My name is Kathy Kennedy. Thanks so much for spending this part of your evening with me. That was Seth Schlieder running back to you. Well, it is the last day of summer. What was the highlight of your summer? And what are you looking forward to this fall? For me, my highlight, visiting with my sister from Mississippi. She came up this summer around July 4th, and we just had such a great family time and visited some places I'd never been before. So that was a lot of fun. And looking forward to fall, the brisk mornings. Like, I just love a nice brisk morning, not too hot, not cold yet, but, you know, wearing layers, sweaters, sweatshirts. I have a lot of sweatshirts. Crunching through the fall leaves, just to name a few things. So I'd love to hear what you're looking forward to in the fall. Oh, also apple pumpkin desserts. Oh, so good. Oh, cannot wait. How about you? Head to Kinship Radio on Facebook to answer that question of the day. Now it's Toby Mac, Lord It Feels Good. I'm Kathy Kennedy for Kinship Radio.

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Good evening, Kinship Radio. I'm Kathy Kennedy. That's Tasha Layton. Thank you isn't enough. Today's verse of the day for September 21st is Deuteronomy 7, verse 9. Know therefore that the Lord your God is God. He is the faithful God, keeping his covenant of love to 1,000 generations of those who love him and keep his commandments. Know that the God you serve is God, the God, period, the only God. It's quite the assurance that we need every day in our lives just to remember that he loves us. He loves you. He is for you. He's faithful. He's good. He's not like what we know of as a God, you know, has moods and is up and down. No, he's constant. So take that and be encouraged by that today. Deuteronomy 7:9. Now it's Zach Williams and Chainbreaker. I'm Kathy Kennedy for Kinship Radio.

0: Kinship Radio. My name is Kathy Kennedy. Thanks for spending time with me this evening. Katie Nicole there, have your way. Well, I want to go to the Kinship Radio prayer line. So the way that you get there is you go to kinshipradio.org, click on prayer line. Now you can do one of two things. You can go ahead and pray for the number of requests that are listed there, or know that that's a safe place for you to share what's on your heart and know that someone's going to pray for you. Roxanne shared about Donnie, who had suffered a stroke and has been left with a lot of obstacles to overcome. And she just says to the Lord, she's praying. She says, please make your presence known to Donnie so that he has faith and strength to endure physical therapy and heal completely. We ask for no further complications. We trust in your mercy. Amen. That was Roxanne's prayer. Thank you, Roxanne, for your prayer and for your praying heart. That is so important as we come together as the body of Christ and just lift one another up. I love that. Thank you, Roxanne. Up next, it's Chandler Moore. I'm Kathy Kennedy for Kinship Radio.
1: 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I have finished the race. I have kept the faith. While Oroville is missed, there is the hope of being reunited with him someday for eternity. 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

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I'm Kathy Kennedy. Here is your Kinship Radio weather forecast. It's the last day of summer. Well, tonight, becoming mostly clear, lows in the mid-40s. And then tomorrow, sunny with highs in the mid-60s. 55 Rochester, 56 in Fort Dodge, 59 in the Twin Cities, 54 in Mankato. Now, mercy me, always only Jesus. I'm Kathy Kennedy for Kinship Radio.

0: evening. That was We Are Messengers, an Image of God. This is Kinship Radio. I'm Kathy Kennedy. What are you looking forward to in the fall? Or maybe how do you know it's fall? 800-810-6758. Hey, Don, what are you saying?
1: You know it's fall when a couple of things happen. First, the autumn mix shows up in pumpkins and stuff, along with the apple cider and the plain donut. And then the other thing is when you get to be my age, the bones start creaking. And
0: that's all seasons for me, just saying. Not just the fall. Right now, it's passion, just that good. I'm Kathy Kennedy for Kinship Radio.

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1: Three brothers in a fire, willing to die for their faith. But you were with them in the fire, and they walked out the next day. And Daniel met a lion, because he chose to pray. But you shut the mouth of that lion, and he walked out the next day.

0: Kinship Radio. My name is Kathy Kennedy. Hope you're having a wonderful evening. That's Matthew West and Unashamed. Coming up here in a couple of weeks, October 6th through 9th, is the Kinship Radio Fall Share Fundraiser. Yeah, we're so excited to get to come together, hear stories of what God is doing through the ministry of Kinship Radio. And we ask that you would do one of two things, or both. Pray, of course, for the ministry of Kinship and just for that week in particular, that people will be blessed by the stories that they're hearing, but also just help us to make some headway toward our overall goal by giving early. 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And thanks. Josiah Queen coming up next. I'm Kathy Kennedy on Kinship Radio.
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1: And your child does not need a perfect parent. Your child has a perfect Savior. And that's what your child needs. Mm. What your child needs is for you to be a faithful Christian. And that's what's important for us to understand.
2: That's a big statement.
1: Yeah, and so I think sometimes we overcomplicate what we're doing. What we're really doing is we're growing in Christ's likeness before our children.
2: Yeah.
1: And we're doing what God has called all of us to do as Christians. We're modeling Christ-likeness, Ephesians 4, 11 through 16. We're speaking the truth in love to one another until we all grow in Christ-likeness. And then we just kind of helpfully correct one another.
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4: 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Dennis and Mary, you're so grateful to God for all of your blessings, from His daily provision to your family, friends, and our country. Psalm 100 verse 4 says, "Enter His gates with thanksgiving and His courts with praise. Give thanks to Him and praise His name." Thank you, Dennis and Mary, for giving to the ministry in honor of World Gratitude Day. 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
5: 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Oh.

0: Kinship Radio. I'm Kathy Kennedy. Thanks for spending time with me this evening. That was Josiah Queen, Demons Running Hot. Yeah, I do appreciate the time you spend listening to Kinship Radio in the past hour or so with me. And coming up after 7, you know it's fall when. Finish that sentence. We're going to hear from Katie on that, how she knows that it's fall. Right now, it's I Am They with Scars. I'm Kathy Kennedy for Kinship Radio.
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1: 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We're so looking forward to fall. 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I'm Kathy Kennedy. Here's your Kinship Radio weather forecast. Feeling a lot like fall. Becoming mostly clear tonight. Lows in the mid-40s. And tomorrow, sunny. Highs in the mid-60s. 55 Rochester, 56 Fort Dodge. We're at 58 in the Twin Cities and 54 in Mankato. Big Daddy Weave alive. I'm Kathy Kennedy for Kinship Radio.

0: 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My name is Kathy Kennedy, and that was Big Daddy Weave with Alive. Thank you so much for spending time with me. 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
1: Can I request a song?
0: Yeah, I think so. What would you like to hear?
1: Torn Wells, Let the Church Sing.
0: Oh, yeah, that's a great song. So, Micah, do you sing along?
1: Yeah.
0: A really, really contagious one. Well, how are you spending your day today?
1: We're
0: just going to
1: hang out.
0: Cool. Well, I'll get Torn Wells on for you. I hope you have a great rest of your day.
1: Thank you.
0: Here you go. It's Torn Wells, Let the Church Sing. I'm Kathy Kennedy for Kinship Radio.